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Well, a new movie out in theaters this weekend is that new Brad Pitt one. I want to see this. It's like my celebrity crush since day one, but it is called Heart of the Beast, and it's about that unbreakable bond between man and man's best friend. And it's like an adventure thriller. It looks really good. 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

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You know, one year, I want to be Britney Spears for Halloween. I don't know which Britney. Maybe the toxic Britney. I don't know. I just want to try it. This is Toxic on Sunny 106.5.

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You know, Shaboozey is going to be at Stagecoach. I've never been. It's one of the biggest country music festivals on the West Coast. We should go together. Yeah? All right. It's a bar song.

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Hope you're having a great day. Hey, did you see the season premiere of The Voice? So good to see Kelly there because I miss her on her talk show now that it's over, but at least we get her on The Voice. Monday night, new episodes. It's Kelly on Sunny 106.5.

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Thankfully, we can relive all the great moments, including Benson Boone's Flip, starting October 1st on Hulu and Disney+. 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

All right, friends, that is my time. I am headed out of here. Thank you so much for letting me be a part of your weekend. Have a great rest of your week. It is Sunny 106.5, Las Vegas' best variety, the 80s, 90s, and today. Bye.

0: Sunny 106.5. Tonight's Delilah's Dilemma is from Belinda, who says, I'm a 39-year-old mother of two boys. I've been with my husband on and off for the past 3 years. He has three children of his own. We have had a rough relationship. It started off, he was verbally abusive and left me several times. We began seeing a Christian marriage counselor who told me that if I didn't leave my husband, I would go crazy with his controlling my life and isolating me. So we divorced. That lasted 6 weeks. Then I missed him so badly that even after he had been with several women, I took him back and remarried him. Before we got back together, I allowed my 69-year-old mother to move in with me because she had nowhere to go. She babysits for us. She cooks, she cleans, she did everything to help out. But when it came time to making his kids mine, he said she was picking on them. He is angry. We can't afford a gas tank for his boat. Then he went off about our house looking ghetto and says how it was never cleaned. He yelled and cursed my mother and told me to choose my mom or choose him. I feel like there should be some kind of compromise here. Should I just wash my hands of this man or give in? Please help me. Girlfriend, oh my word. I will have my words for you, and I'm not going to mince them, honey. Coming up next. You're listening to Delilah.
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3: And for the world's

It's Delilah's Dilemma is from somebody who types the numbers 39. She says, I'm 39, but you're acting like you're 13, girlfriend. Hello. You were married to a man who abused you. You divorced him. You remarried him. And now he's abusing you and your mother. Hello, wake up. What is wrong with this picture that you would choose to put yourself, your two children, and your blessed mother who cleans your house in a situation with such a jerk? I can't even say on the air the name I would like to call this man. I would lose my broadcast license. Get away from this creep before you hurt everybody, especially yourself. Those are my kindest

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1: F, thank you for calling. 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
2: Hi, Delilah.
1: Hi, what can I do for you?
2: Well, I just wanted to thank you for giving me the courage to ask out a girl who is much younger than I am. I called you a while back, and I'm in my late 40s, and I wanted to ask out a girl who's in her probably mid to late 20s, and you told me to just ask her out, and I did. And I just wanted to thank you for that.
1: Because if she's over the age of 21 or 22, she's a grown-up. She gets to decide what she wants
2: to
1: do.
2: That's what she told me.
1: And,
2: well, she turned me down, but she thanked me for asking her out and implied that there might be a possibility somewhere down the road.
1: So right now she's just not in a place to have a relationship?
2: Well, she was already in a relationship.
1: Oh, she's already seeing somebody else?
2: Yeah.
1: Well, good for her for not cheating.
2: Well, that's true. That's a good point.
1: That shows a lot of integrity on her part.
2: And I would love for her to maybe
1: break away from him and give you a chance.
2: Well, or take a risk.
1: Dump him, you're saying. Give me a chance.
2: I think I'm worth it.
1: Good luck. You have a good night.

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0: thanks for calling. I'm Delilah. What can I do to make your night a little better?
1: I found out a month ago that my husband has had an affair.
0: Has had an affair or is having an affair?
1: He says it's over.
0: Do you believe him?
1: I think so.
0: Is he doing everything in his power to make amends and to show you by his actions and his words that he's terribly sorry and this will never, ever happen again as long as he breathes?
1: Yeah, but I still don't know if it's ever going to be enough.
0: So you're having a hard time forgiving?
1: Yeah. You know, I listened to you last night and I remember you saying about people forgiving those because it doesn't do any good to hang on to the hatred or the bitterness, but I don't know how to let go.
0: Well, forgiving doesn't mean you forget and say, oh gosh, nothing ever happened. And forgiving doesn't mean that you're saying, it's okay, honey, what you did to me, violating the most sacred vow we've ever taken, that's fine. Forgiving means that you are not going to try to force him to pay the debt that he rightfully owes you.
1: It is. I'm really, really tired.
0: You're tired, you're heartbroken, your dreams are shattered, you feel like the carpet's been pulled out from under you.
1: Yeah, I've got 4 kids. And I do a good job during the day pretending everything's okay. And as soon as they go to bed, I turn on your show.
0: And then you cry.
1: Yeah.
0: Well, there are a lot of people I know who have rebuilt marriages after affairs. It's not impossible.
1: There's no support group. I've asked.
0: Oh, there's a lot of support groups, Chris. But I just want you to know that what your husband did is no reflection of your value and your worth.
1: Yeah.
0: That when somebody chooses to violate a vow, and I know because not only was I cheated on, but I was a cheater at one time.
1: Really?
0: It isn't a reflection of the other person's worth or value. It's a reflection of the cheater's brokenness.

0: Sunny 106.5. Are you having a really tough autumn? It just started, but there are some mountains that's just really high that's hard to get over. Some mountains are so high, they're hard to climb. Mountains of pain, mountains of sadness, mountains of grief, mountains of insecurity. There are some mountains that are very, very hard to climb. And I am here to encourage you to keep going. And it's so hard when you just feel like giving up, but you got to keep going. And it's not that you ever get over the mountain to the other side, because with grief, there is no other side. There's just learning to coexist with the void. And that's okay. We are here to help you do that too. We are here to help you with whatever struggle you're facing and to celebrate with you. Celebrate with you whatever goodness that you are facing, whatever good things. We'll be back to help you climb those mountains of life. You're listening to Delilah.
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22: Good evening. You've called the Delilah Show. Who is this?
23: My name is Kara.
22: Hi, Kara. What can I do for you?
23: Is this Delilah?
22: It is.
23: I'm so starstruck.
22: Thank you. Thank you for being starstruck. Mostly thank you for listening. Now tell me, what motivated you to pick up the phone and call? Who are you thinking of?
23: I met somebody after 9 years. I was married 38 years, and I've been alone for 9 years, and I met somebody surprisingly.
22: And what is his name?
23: T-I-B-O-R, Tibor. I needed to find a go-to home. and he had an ad for a farm where I could bring the goat.
22: Wait. You were rehoming what kind of goat? A pygmy goat, an alpine, a Nubian? What kind of goat?
23: It was a Nubian, one of the smaller goats, a white little goat. Her name was Sea Grape, and she couldn't see well. And I wasn't able to keep it on the farm that I had it on. And I just looked on Craigslist, and there was an ad. And when I called him, he said, come see where the goat would be. And he just came out of nowhere. I've been alone for 9 years, literally alone. I've had some heartache and just some trauma. And then out of nowhere, I went on his ad, and I pulled up at the house, and I thought, I felt weird in the moment, but I couldn't understand. And then when I saw him, he was fairly attractive. I thought, there has to be a girlfriend or a wife. And there wasn't.
22: I see there's a vacancy for more than a goat. I see there's a vacancy for a sweetheart.
23: There was a vacancy, and he was more than open. I found him to be a wonderful person. He was a doctor in his country, and it's been amazing.
22: All that, and he's good-looking girlfriend.
23: He's so good-looking. He's 6'3", with blue eyes and a smile that I say that he has blue eyes like the sky and Hungarian skin like butter.
22: Oh, you got a bad. You've been bit by the love bug, Kara. I'm going to play a song for you and Tibor. And you have a wonderful, wonderful night. Thank you for calling. Thank you for sharing your true love story.
23: Thank you so much. It was really a pleasure speaking to you.
22: God bless you.

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1: If I could give you one gift, if there was some way I could impart just one thing into your heart tonight, it would be that life is precious. Whether it's the red-winged blackbird singing outside your window, or the harbor seal that's stranded on a beach someplace, or the dog that's at the dog pound right now, or the child that's stuck in foster care without someone to advocate for them. All life is precious. Creatures and children are precious. And when you get that and you understand that and you respect that, and you respect that a child is a gift to be nurtured and taught, encouraged, disciplined, educated, loved, laughed with, played with, swung around in circles. If everybody could get that, this world would be such a much better place. If there's one thing I could give you on this show, it would be that knowledge that all life is precious. I wish I could impart that gift on you tonight. 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
11: 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For

0: Thank you for calling. Who is this?
1: Hi, Delilah. This is Tanya.
0: Tanya, welcome. What can I do for you?
1: I just want to let my husband know that I love him and I miss him, and I know he's listening. I just wanted him to be able to hear my voice, and so he'll know that I love him, and I'm thinking about him.
0: This show is keeping you connected heart to heart tonight.
1: Yes, it is.
0: And yes. What's your husband's name?
1: His name is Tori.
0: If you were to tell me one or two things about Tori that you just cherish, that just makes your heart sing, tell me something wonderful, what would it be?
1: Well, he is just a wonderful person all over, and he's just a great dad, and he's just a great man, period. So I just love him very much.
0: A great dad, a great man, a great person.
1: Yes, he is.
0: And is there a song on your heart, or shall I find one for you?
1: You can find one for me. That'd be fine.
0: Okay, I'll do that for you.
1: Okay, thank you, Delilah.

0: Sunny 106.5. So what are you going through tonight? Are you going through good times? Is this a season of hope and joy? Are you going through the flu that hit our house or a cold or whatever it is? Loading the kids up with elderberry syrup. They got the sniffles. It's like a petri dish. Thank God. Please, Lord, don't let me get it. What are you going through? Are you going through a serious hard time? A breakup, a heartache, a divorce, a disappointment, a betrayal? Oh, I hate betrayal. I hate it when I'm going through betrayal. I really hate it when I'm the one that committed the betrayal. What are you going through? I want to be here to be the soundtrack for your life each night. I want to play the songs that lift you up, that give you hope, that remind you that this too shall pass. Even the betrayals. Doesn't feel like it. Doesn't feel like it when you're in the midst of it, and it sure doesn't feel like it if you've ever been the one who betrayed and you can't take it back. That step you can't take back. I am here to help you through the tough times, to celebrate with you in the good times, and to cut out a whole lot of leaves because we are making decorations for my daughter, Delilah Jr.'s homecoming that's coming up in a couple of weeks. So we are cutting out leaves and making vines for the decorations. Thank you for sharing this night with me as I'm trying to push the buttons with glue all over my hands. You're listening to Delilah.
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1: Thank you for calling the Delilah Show. 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
2: This is Becky.
1: Becky, did you have a fun summer?
2: Yes, I did.
1: Are you back in school yet?
2: Yes.
1: And what can I do for you?
2: Well, I've been going through a situation. My boyfriend he left to the Army in June, and it's been a lonely 2 months.
1: Very, very lonely.
2: Yeah.
1: And is he just in boot camp, or is he already being shipped out?
2: No, he's in basic training right now.
1: You need a song that keeps you close in your heart?
2: Yes.
1: Okay. I will find a great one for you.
2: Okay, thank you.

0: Sunny 106.5. Tonight's Delilah's Dilemma is from Belinda, who says, I'm a 39-year-old mother of two boys. I've been with my husband on and off for the past 3 years. He has three children of his own. We have had a rough relationship. It started off, he was verbally abusive and left me several times. We began seeing a Christian marriage counselor who told me that if I didn't leave my husband, I would go crazy with his controlling my life and isolating me. So we divorced. That lasted 6 weeks. Then I missed him so badly that even after he had been with several women, I took him back and remarried him. Before we got back together, I allowed my 69-year-old mother to move in with me because she had nowhere to go. She babysits for us. She cooks, she cleans, she did everything to help out. But when it came time to making his kids mind, he said she was picking on them. He is angry. We can't afford a gas tank for his boat. Then he went off about our house looking ghetto and says how it was never cleaned. He yelled and cursed my mother and told me to choose my mom or choose him. I feel like there should be some kind of compromise here. Should I just wash my hands of this man or give in? Please help me. Girlfriend, oh my word. I will have my words for you, and I'm not going to mince them, honey. Coming up next. You're listening to Delilah.
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It's Delilah's dilemma is from somebody who types the numbers 39. She says, I'm 39, but you're acting like you're 13, girlfriend. Hello. You were married to a man who abused you. You divorced him. You remarried him. And now he's abusing you and your mother. Hello, wake up. What is wrong with this picture that you would choose to put yourself, your two children, and your blessed mother who cleans your house in a situation with such a jerk? I can't even say on the air the name I would like to call this man. I would lose my broadcast license. Get away from this creep before you hurt everybody, especially yourself. Those are my kindest words.

0: Sunny 106.5. Sharing an autumn evening with you. Thank you for joining me. Thank you for letting me tuck you into bed still, just like when you were a kid. Do you have those memories? You and your sisters, your brothers, your mama, maybe your dad, driving around late at night, going home from soccer practice, swim team, cheer team, music lessons, whatever it was, I'm listening to the songs on the radio. Back then, that's the only way you could hear the songs. We didn't have the services you have now where you had music on demand. We had the radio. Thank you for letting me still be a part of your night all these years later. You're listening to The Lilac.
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0: What can I do for you on the Delilah Show?
29: I have met this wonderful person who means the world to me. When I do get to see her, it's like I freeze up. I don't know how to tell her in words how she really makes me feel.
0: What's her name?
29: Sharon.
0: So are you dating Sharon? Are you in a dating relationship or you're just friends?
29: No, it hasn't gone to a dating relationship yet.
0: You haven't even gotten to that stage to say, by the by, I think you're really nice. Can I take you out sometimes? Forever.
29: I know we've gone out a couple times, as friends, dancing. And, as I said, she is...
0: Kenny, how old are you?
29: I'm 30 years old.
0: Are you getting any younger?
29: No, ma'am, I'm not.
0: Is she?
29: No, ma'am.
0: Does she make your heart go pitter-pat?
29: Yes.
0: Do you look in her eyes and just get lost?
29: Yes, I do.
0: Do you dream about her at night and wish that you could wake up next to her smiling face?
29: Yes.
0: Okay, so we don't need to waste any more time here, Kenny. We need to get down to business.
29: Yes, ma'am.
0: So how about I find the words that you're having a hard time spitting out?
29: Please do.
0: I will play a song. What's her name again? Sharon?
29: Sharon.
0: I'll play a song for Sharon. Can you at least call her and just say, by the way, Sharon, buddy, friend, you should turn the Delilah show on and call me back shortly if you hear anything?
29: Yes.
0: Okay, because I will find the words in a song to let Sharon know that, you know, you got a bad.
29: Yes, ma'am, I do.
0: And then if she calls you back and says, let's go out tonight, you know, she feels the same way. If you don't hear from her for a few weeks, probably not a good sign.
29: Okay. I do hope that, you know, that things can work out and that me and her can be a couple. I love her to death.

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0: 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I hope that this show is a calming voice in a crazy world, a place of peace in a chaotic world that wants louder noise, more lights, more flash, more arguments, more drama. We don't want that. I want to be like a hot cup of cocoa with an extra marshmallow on the cold winter nights ahead. I want this show to be like a warm blanket, a down comforter, when your soul, when your heart has grown weary and cold. I want the music to wrap around you like that blanket. I want this show to be a place where you can come and know that you are loved, that you are precious, that you are more valuable than diamonds or rubies or gold. You are precious. We'll be back. You're listening to Delilah.
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0: evening. Who's this?
1: Rita.
0: Rita, what can I do for you?
1: I would like to dedicate a nice song to my husband.
0: What's your honey's name?
1: Valerio. He's going to be 40 on Saturday, and it's our 12th anniversary on Sunday.
0: So is he kind of nervous about the big 4-0, or is he just taking it in stride?
1: I think he's too busy to think about it lately. With our two beautiful children, they keep us very busy.
0: I hated the 4-0.
1: Yeah. I don't know. I guess they say the life starts at 40. We'll see about that.
0: Yeah, that's what they say. But I know that for me, things started sagging at 40.
1: Maybe for us women, but let's see him.
0: So what do you want to hear for Valerio?
1: I would like to dedicate a beautiful song that he gave me, for the first song he gave me. It's Heaven by Bryan Adams.
0: Okay, you go see a little heaven in your honey's eyes and I'll play it.
1: And I also want to say hi to my beautiful children, Carlo and Vanessa.

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0: Welcome. What can I do for you this evening?
27: I would like to make dedication to the love of my life, my best friend, that I would do anything for in the world. She gave me 2 lovely boys, and I just couldn't live without her.
0: Sam, what is her name?
27: Tatiana.
0: And what can I play for your sweet little family tonight?
27: You find something for me, Delilah.
0: All right. Well, what do you want to tell Tatiana?
27: That I thank her for everything she's done for me. You know, I love her more than there are stars in the sky. And I wouldn't be here if it wasn't for her.
0: What has she done for you? How has she brought out the best version of you?
27: I was not a saint when I was younger. And, you know, she's brought out more of the good in me than what I used to be.
0: So you were a bit of a wild child.
27: Yes, I was.
0: How did she tame you, Sam? What was her secret power that got you to slow your roll and go, wait a minute, I could be a homebody. I could be a dad. I could be going to flag football games. I could be out in the backyard grilling instead of hanging out with the boys on the corner chilling.
27: She told me that it was just time for me to be settled down and not be such a wild child and just do what I had to do to make my life better. And I wouldn't trade it for the world because it really changed me.
0: Sounds to me like she helped you step into that authority, that role, that beautiful power that comes with owning your behavior and being responsible.
27: Yes.
0: Did you have a mess to clean up? When I decided to stop acting childish, I had some messes I had to clean up. I kept running from them like the Cat in the Hat, thinking the mess would go away, and it didn't. It followed me.
27: Oh yeah, I had a mess to clean up for myself, and I did everything I could to clean that mess up, and now, like I said, I'm a better person. I'm a better man.
0: Well, go enjoy your family. I'm so proud of you, Sam. Thank you for calling and sharing. Thank you for growing up. Thank you for stepping up to the plate.
27: Thank you, Delilah. You have a great night.

Sunny 106.5. Hey there, it's Teresa Lucas. Hope you had a fabulous weekend. Lots of variety lined up for you tonight. Teresa Lucas 3 on Twitter, TT Momo 2 on Instagram. Let's hook up.

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0: Sunny, 106.5, the best variety of the 80s, 90s, and today. Well, here we go. It's officially fall. I know Scott was excited. How come?
1: Time for Halloween. All the kids heading out getting their candy and football season.
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0: 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My name's Teresa Lucas. Oh, my niece had a funny Facebook post the other day. And I'm going to share it with you. Nothing like relaxing in bed, reading a good book. All of a sudden, the cat jumps over your head at the wall. Next thing I know, I feel something drop onto my head. Holy mother, it's a spider dropped right on top of my head. Cartwheel out of the bed. There goes the lamp and the soda. There you have it. I'm not the only one scared of spiders, see?
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How about this? 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
1: Plenty of variety all night long. More in minutes coming up on 2 o'clock. My name's Teresa Lucas. If you're new to the radio station, welcome. Here's a great big hug for you. And I just want you to know that it happened to me the other night. My son always trying to get me to try new things, whether it's on my phone or my computer. And I have to say, I sometimes drag my feet. Who's this on the phone?
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1: Yep. 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
2: Right.
1: Well, you know, maybe I will try more of the new stuff if I'm allowed to keep some of the old stuff, you know?
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0: Sunny, 106.5, the best variety of the 80s, 90s, and today. Anna's been working from home at night, like me. You listen all the time, don't you?
1: Yeah.
0: That is awesome. Thank you for letting me know you're out there.

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Sunny, 106.5, the best variety of the 80s, 90s, and today. Hey there, it's Teresa Lucas. Hope you had a fabulous weekend. Lots of variety lined up for you tonight. Teresa Lucas 3 on Twitter, TT Momo 2 on Instagram. Let's hook up.

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Holy cow, another incredible two nights in Vegas, our iHeartRadio Music Festival, powered by Capital One. 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
1: So glad to keep you company. It's Teresa Lucas here. And man, we've had our share of long stretches of hot weather. Or as my mom would say, it's H-O-T-T. Hey, Andrea, have you ever accidentally left something in the car and, well, then it got ruined?
2: Oh, I completely forgot a bag of vegetables in the car. It was really hot, and I had went on this huge grocery run, and I left this bag of vegetables in the car, and I left it in there in the heat for like 4 days, and it was just, ugh. And I had to replace the floor mats and everything. Oh, it was terrible. The sink didn't leave for a while.
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1: Thanks for calling, Lewis. And you sound like you're in a good mood. 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

Sunny 106.5, the best variety of the 80s, 90s, and today. How about this? 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Yeah, starting next Monday. 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

0: 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He does the voice of Bob from Bob's Burgers. Tell everybody what you want to hear.
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0: Teresa Lucas here. You know, all these 80s songs making me reminisce back to one of my first dates I was ever allowed to go on, and the boy, Ron, I'll leave his last name out of this, showed up at my house to pick me up in a van. My dad walked out to the driveway with me and said, no, where do you want to take her? I'll drive her there myself.
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1: 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How about this? 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
1: Anybody that knows me knows how much I love animals, right? That goes as far as loving our neighbors' animals, too. I have to tell you, one time when I was leaving the house, I would go out the back door and my neighbor's dogs would all be out in the yard, you know, and they'd turn and look at me like, hey, and I would blow them kisses goodbye. And you know what? I got busted one time blowing them kisses. Yep, there I am, leaning over the fence. Mwah, mwah, mwah, mwah. And my eyes lifted a little higher and made contact with my neighbor watching me from around the corner. I think he appreciates it, though. I'm going to go with that.
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0: 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Hey, Lauren, thanks for listening. What do you say we play some Pink?
1: Yay, I love that.
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0: Sunny mornings with Joanna and Sean on Sunny 106.5. Let's talk about the do's and, more importantly, the don'ts of the interview process in today's world. Now, this story has been kind of like making waves all over social media. A young woman went to a job interview, and in her rejection letter, her prospective employer said they mentioned the fact that she brought in an iced coffee into the interview as an indicator that maybe she wasn't taking the process seriously enough. I have strong feelings about this. What are your thoughts, Joanna?
1: I mean, I think it totally looks unprofessional. I think that in the TikTok video that's kind of gone viral, the recruiter mentioned, like, listen, like, showing up with an iced coffee, like, looks like the interview is just a stop on your list of errands for that day. And I don't disagree with that. I have an iced coffee in my hand when I'm running errands. That's right. 100% the vibe it gives. And in today's world where the job market is crazy competitive, you better show up like it's just not a stop on your, you know, checklist for the day.
0: Let's be honest, the job market right now is very hard. And if you are fortunate enough to get an in-person interview, you damn well better show up and take it seriously, right?
1: Absolutely.
0: Now, to be fair, this younger generation, it is a much different world than the one you and I grew up in. They've probably done most of their interviews via Zoom or something like that. They're, maybe they have an iced coffee on their desk out of sight when they're doing this, right? But this is, I think, one step in the learning process of the do's and don'ts. Meaning, like, you want to show up with a drink, maybe water is the only acceptable option here because water is something you need to survive, but not iced coffee.
1: Sure. And what I have been seeing online, too, is that some people are framing it as like a generational divide, right? Like Gen Z prioritizes comfort and like being authentic, or like the older generation, like us, right? Like we empathize with more like formality, like, you know, protocols and, like, I don't know, more etiquette based, you know, rules and regulations. And I don't disagree with that, but I do, you know, agree 100% that, yeah, an iced coffee, if someone came in and I was the person interviewing them, I would 100% think they're a little too casual for this.
0: There are definitely a lot of opinions online about it. Maybe you share one of them, right? It certainly sends the wrong vibe, but should it actually cost someone a job? 702-796-1065 if you'd like to weigh in on that.
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0: Sunny mornings with Joanna and Sean on Sunny 106.5. Now, society, we may have reached a point here where our phones are just too powerful, right? You've seen all these trends. There's apps to keep you out of your phone. There's people locking them in actual physical boxes. There's a new gadget out there now. It's a $59 thing called a brick that's supposed to, like, decrease your screen time as well, right? How does this thing work?
1: Oh, okay. So what it does is you actually, it's like an attachment to your phone, right?
0: Mm-hmm.
1: That locks you out from using, you know, Instagram, TikTok, whatever, right? So it like really like blocks you from being able to use it.
0: Right. And you can't use any of those apps until you like physically tap your phone against this thing. Like people are going very far right now to like keep themselves off of their phones. And it kind of got Joanna and I sitting here wondering like, how much time are we spending on our phones, right? Because I was rolling my eyes, like, who needs this? And then I looked at my screen time. I might need this.
1: Okay,
0: thing.
1: I'm dying to know because, like, when you were looking up your screen time, like, your face actually looked like you became physically ill.
0: I did.
1: So I need to know what is your daily average screen time?
0: All right, so my daily average over the last seven days, Joanna, is 6 hours and 48 minutes.
1: Okay.
0: That is a daily average.
1: Okay.
0: Yesterday, this might be, I don't know how yesterday is worse than this past weekend from the festival. Yesterday was 11 hours
1: what?
0: And 55 minutes of screen time, Joanna. I'm an abomination. I'm a terrible example.
1: Is that really true?
0: That is 1,000%. I would not lie to you about that.
1: 11 hours?
0: And 55 minutes. Yes, that was yesterday. So
1: okay.
0: I shouldn't be rolling my eyes here. I probably need this brick gadget more than anybody. What about you? What's your daily average?
1: 5 hours, 13 minutes.
0: Okay, slightly under mine.
1: Slightly under. But that 11 hour, I'm not going to lie, got to be your friend here, is concerning.
0: It really is.
1: Okay. And now I'm worried. I'm like, did you actually leave something on? Was something touching your phone constantly?
0: Right.
1: I mean, like now I realize, Sean, you have to be bricked.
0: I do need to be bricked.
1: You need to be bricked.
0: I need
1: that.
0: Like, believe me, like 5 minutes ago, that was a major eye opener for me.
1: And you know what? Sometimes that's what you have to do, right? You have to like be hit with the hard truth to give yourself a moment of like realization, like, okay, it is truly time to put it down. And you know what? You make an effort though at this. Like you've told me before that at the dinner table, you guys were, you know, working on not like having your phones there. Like you have done this in the past. We just got to bring it back.
0: The problem is now the dinner table apparently is the only place I'm not on my phone.
1: Oh,
0: so
1: no.
0: It has been successful in that respect. But
1: now set other parameters.
0: Right. I definitely need to. So that was an eye opener. I should stop rolling my eyes at these quote unquote like wellness trends where people are trying to detach from their phones because I am the worst case scenario over
1: here. Baby steps. Start with the bathroom next, mm-hmm. Okay?
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0: 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The things that fast food restaurants do never cease to amaze us. And Wendy's has added, honestly, maybe one of the most horrific creations we've seen in a while to their menu.
1: Yeah, so what you were saying, it had like, what, 9 patties to it?
0: It's a 3,000 calorie T-Rex 9 patty burger.
1: Disgusting. Who's ordering that? I mean, listen, at this point, some of these like outrageous like fast food, you know, menu items, I feel like are just, you know, for them to go viral.
0: Oh,
1: to get
0: 1,000%.
1: To talk about it. And we are, because it's disgusting. But I mean, is anybody really going to eat that thing? I don't know. Unless they're trying to break a record, maybe.
0: Right. Well, I like to call that a stunt burger right there. It's not meant for anything else other than that. But we want to hear about your personal eating records. Abby, thanks for the call. What is your personal eating record?
2: My personal eating record is this, like, 5-pound burger at this place called Cheeburger Cheeburger. Mm. You had to eat the burger in one sitting, and it was just, like, this humongous burger that took up the whole plate. It was ridiculous.
1: There you go. A lot of places trying to get people to break burger records, I guess. Yeah. Lisa, how about you? What's your personal eating record?
3: In college, I would order a Domino's pizza and eat the whole pizza by myself. Like, and I mean, now that would just kill me. Like, way too much cheese. But at the time, like, oh my gosh, to have an 18-year-old metabolism, amazing. I would love that again.
0: You're not, you're reading our minds right over here, right? That is 100% true. Also, you don't sound at all like you can eat an entire pizza by yourself. So that alone is impressive. Finally, oh, love this name. Sean, my man, what's going on? What's your eating record? Tell us about it.
4: There's a dive bar in my hometown that only serves like beer, grilled cheese, and these chili dogs. Oh. And this was in my prime, I don't know, 21, 22, 23, something like that. 20, even around 20 chili dogs and a couple of mugs of beer.
1: 20?
0: My fellow Sean, that is peak male performance right there.
1: I love a chili dog, but 20? That's a different level. That's not even human at that point.
0: I doff my cap to you, good sir. That was some fine entertainment right there. If you do happen to stumble into a Wendy's and get that T-Rex 9 patty burger, you better get it and you better tag us on Instagram, okay?
1: From birth.
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0: just going into your pantry could help you add a whole bunch of dollar signs to your bank account. Good morning. It's Joanna and Sean. When you told me this story, Sean, I like literally cannot believe this is actually a thing. But it is.
1: I feel like every once in a while, maybe once or twice a year, you see a story like this pop up about something unlikely, unexpected, definitely weird, selling for lots of money on eBay. And right now that happens to be goldfish crackers. You know, the little popular orange fish-shaped snacks that are in most people's pantries, at least if you got kids.
0: At least if you got kids, yes. Mm-hmm. I know 100% I've got it in mine.
1: So these are fused goldfish clusters that are selling the ultra-rare six-cracker clump is going for a whopping $25,000 on eBay.
0: I just do not understand this at all. Now, this is not like something that people are like gluing together as clusters. This is that like if they're fused in the package.
1: Yes.
0: By some random reason, this is what we're talking about, right?
1: Right, right. Is where people see like the Virgin Mary in a slice of cheese, you know, or like Jesus on a pancake, right?
0: Right.
1: Except this is fused goldfish clusters.
0: Yeah.
1: I haven't bought anything quite this weird on eBay before. I don't know. Do you have any weird eBay purchases in your history, Joanna?
0: I learned early on in my motherhood journey that I can't jump to like just buying stuff for my kid every time they're into something. And like Brock was really into these toys called Dorables.
1: Okay.
0: Do you know what those are? The little tiny like Disney figures.
1: Yes.
0: And they're like mystery. You never know what character you're going to get. So the first time he ever opened a Dorable, he was like super into it and he wanted more and more. We were missing one character in the collection. And I went on eBay and I spent a ridiculous amount of money for this like 1-inch character. And I'm like, why did I do that? He's not even into it anymore. Like, I buy ridiculous things, not weird things. How about you? I feel like, Sean, if I was I am a gambling woman, I would say you probably have bought something weird on eBay.
1: I've certainly overpaid for something before, and it's because I wasn't looking at the measurements. I was looking for, like, an ottoman tray for my couch, right, for, like, serving stuff, a nice wooden one.
0: Yeah.
1: The problem was that the thing I was looking at was listed in, like millimeters or centimeters or something like that, and I was not looking. So when I paid for it, I was like, this is going to be a big, beautiful ottoman tray, and it was like a dollhouse sized.
0: Oh, no.
1: It showed up at the house, and I was like, no, I didn't look at the measurements.
0: That's the worst. The trickery.
1: Yeah, I know, right? I think we're probably not the only ones who have overpaid for something on eBay, be it durables or furniture or perhaps a goldfish cluster. And we'd love to hear from you. 702-796-1065.
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0: Joanna and Sean on Sunny 106.5. Good Monday morning. Joanna, I feel like every weekend now it's starting to feel more and more like it's actually fall outside, you know?
1: Yep, and I had my first 12-foot skeleton sighting.
0: Yes.
1: At a house on my street. So I feel like the Halloween decor is coming out. And yeah, we are officially that much closer to Halloween.
0: Right. Fall vibes today. Partly cloudy, high of 82. Love.

0: Sunny 106.5. Good morning and happy Monday. It's Joanna and Sean. Let's get you out to Knott's Scary Farm.
1: The name drop coming up here in two songs. We need your name, of course. 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Good morning.

0: Sunny 106.5. It's Joanna and Sean. I can't believe October 1st is this week. So it really is spooky season right now. And we're getting ahead of it just a little bit by getting you and the family out to Knott's Scary Farm at Knott's Berry Farm in Southern California with a 4-pack of tickets with the name drop. So we do this twice each weekday morning right around now, 6:40, and then again, 8:40. If it's your name, you have 10 minutes to call us back to claim your prize.
1: It is the longest running Halloween-themed event in Southern California, by the way, which means they do it right. So let's get you out there right now. We're looking for Vanessa Lugo. Vanessa Lugo, you've got 10 minutes to call us back. 702-796-1065. 702-796-1065. Vanessa, if you beat that clock, not only do you get that 4-pack of tickets to Knott's Scary Farm, you end up in the running as well for a grand prize, including 4 extra tickets to explore Knott's Berry Farm outside of spooky season. Good luck to you, Vanessa. Coming up here, Eric Carmen, 3 Doors Down, Seal, and more of the best variety of the 80s, 90s, and today. Good morning.
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0: Sunny 106.5. Thank you so much for waking up with us on this Monday. And I feel like the Monday vibes are already very strong today. I got to call you out, Sean, because I noticed you were shaking your head about something. Like, you looked a little, like, perplexed this morning. What's going on?
1: Well, Monday is Mondaying very hard right now. And look, here's the thing. We're going to shake it off. We're going to get better as the day goes on here. But already had a fail. I have failed myself this morning at something. And it's because I have not yet had my coffee.
0: Chalk it up to not having the coffee fix. Okay.
1: Yeah, the little Monday morning brain fog worked against me. I've committed kind of an office sin, as it were, out in the kitchen.
0: Okay. So, well, I need to know what's going on out there.
1: All right. Yeah, we could do that. I'll tell you kind of what went wrong here, but let's have some fun with it this morning here. What has gone wrong for you before you had your coffee? 702-796-1065.

0: Sunny Mornings with Joanna and Sean. Thank you so much for waking up with us today. You know, mornings can be rough as is, but especially if you forget to have your morning coffee fix. So we want to know what went wrong before you had your morning coffee. 702-796-1065. Because not to put you on the spotlight here, Sean, but like what already went wrong this morning? Because you came in here shaking your head like something happened out there. What's going on?
1: All right. So I went to, you know, my drill here in the morning. The first thing I do is like you and I come in, we connect, and then I go get some coffee.
0: Okay.
1: So I went over and I set up the coffee maker.
0: Okay.
1: I hit start on the coffee maker, went to the restroom, came back, coffee all over the counter. Joanna, I forgot the most important part, which is putting your coffee mug under the coffee maker. So I kind of flooded the kitchen this morning, and I had to spend a lot of paper towels cleaning up my accident in there before we've even had a chance to like crack the mics in here this morning.
0: Oh, yeah. That's not a good tone to be set, right?
1: Look, here's the great news, though.
0: Yeah.
1: It's only up from here, right? We've started down there on it with a puddle of coffee on the coffee maker and on the floor.
0: Right, right.
1: And now the day is the trajectory has gone completely upwards.
0: You know what, Sean? That's the spin to put on, like, when things go wrong. It's only up from here. Let's keep that as the motto for the day. I love that. And let's find out what happened with Vanna this morning. Vanna, good morning. What went wrong for you before you had your morning coffee?
2: Oh my gosh. Actually, just this morning, I was in the middle of having my coffee and somebody made me laugh and I missed my entire mouth and spilled coffee all over myself because I hadn't had enough yet.
0: coffee stains are the worst too.
2: Absolutely.
1: The old miss your mouth.
2: Classic. I wasn't missed my mouth and I didn't choke on it. That would have been worse, I think.
0: But did you, your outfit though, did you have a spare in the car? Could you get access to anything or did you just own the stains for the rest of the day?
2: I have a sweater. I always have a sweater. So
0: there
2: sweater
0: you go.
2: Saved me today.
1: Right. Crisis. Funny how sometimes the problems that arise when you haven't had your coffee yet is the coffee itself.
0: So true.
2: It's just mean. It's just mean.
1: Well, thank you, Vanna. Appreciate you. Hope the rest of your day goes better for you.
2: Thank you.
1: It's like unites all of us, right? The things that go wrong when you haven't had your coffee. What a universal truth that is.
0: Well, and then like the fact that we're two for two on like coffee related incidents. Like, come on now.
1: What has gone wrong for you before you had your morning coffee? 702-796-1065. Coming up next, Sunny Story of the Day. Some local good news. What's going on, Joanna?
0: Well, an area high school just got a very special gift from the Las Vegas Raiders, and it's helping students in a way you might not expect. So I'm going to tell you about it in today's Sunny Story of the Day. It's on its way next.
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24: Next. Hey, Alfie. What can I get for you?
25: Hey, Nora. Just a nice latte, please. How was your weekend?
24: Not bad, thanks. Mainly working here. You?
25: Me? Well, I was battling gods in the afterlife realm, and after lunch, I fought mercenaries. Ooh, could I get oat milk with that latte, please?
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25: And then Sunday was mostly fighting supervillains. So a pretty chill weekend. Oh, and I'll grab an almond croissant, too.
24: Wait, what? That didn't actually happen, right?
25: It happens on PS5.
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2: Every morning at around this time, we bring you some local news that'll put a smile on your face. Joanna, what's happening?
3: Yeah, and it's a good reminder to this morning that sometimes the simplest things can make the biggest difference. So a really special new place just has been unveiled to the community at Mission High School here in Las Vegas. Now, if you're not familiar with it, Mission High School is a Clark County School District campus that helps teens recovering from substance abuse. And thanks to funding from the Raiders Foundation through the Max Crosby Foundation, students now have a brand new Serenity Garden there. And it's going to be a peaceful place where students can, you know, just take a breath, clear their minds, and just kind of have a place where they can reset while at school.
2: You took the words right out of my mouth there. Green spaces are such an important place for you to kind of reset. Yeah. Unplug, center yourself. And I know water is hard to come by in Southern Nevada, but in places like this, it is so welcomed.
3: Absolutely. Now, the school says that it's about creating the right environment for these students as they continue their recovery journey, which is the most important part here. And what I think I really love about this story, Sean, is that, you know, it recognizes that healing isn't just about, you know, what's happening in the classroom every single day. It's about, you know, just taking moments for yourself, you know, amongst the chaos.
2: Absolutely.
3: Which we all need to do every single day. So if you want to read more about this incredible story, you can right now at sunny1065.com. 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

0: Monday morning on Sunny 106.5. It's Joanna and Sean. Joanna, I know how much you love the Raiders. You got to be feeling pretty good about the season so far.
1: I mean, come on. To be one of, like, what, four teams that's 3-0 right now, it's incredible. And Kirk Cousins looks great. I think he has, like, the highest touchdown percentage in the league right now. Let's go.
0: Not to mention, by the way, Brock Bowers. Oh, I know how much you love Brock Bowers. His stat line was nothing to sneeze at. He was looking great. This is going to be a fun season, I think.
1: It really is. And it was good to have Brock back in the game yesterday, too, and looking stronger than ever.
0: They definitely had their coffee before that game. It was looking good for them. Here's what we want to know, though, this morning. What did not go right for you after you did not have your coffee? I've had a big fail in the kitchen this morning. Forgot to put a coffee cup under the coffee maker. 702-796-1065. What went wrong for you before you had your coffee?

0: Let's bond together this morning over our fails.
1: Because we want to know what went wrong before you had your morning coffee. 702-796-1065. Sean, you came in here looking like a little bit of a sad puppy.
2: Well, yeah.
1: What happened?
2: I started the day having to sop up an entire mug's worth of coffee with a bunch of paper towels over in the kitchen after I forgot to, of course, put the coffee mug under the coffee maker. Pretty classic coffee fail this morning, which I wouldn't, ironically, would not have probably had happen if I had had my coffee already, right?
1: Yes, blame it on the fact that you didn't have your morning cup of coffee. And you're not the only one who's blaming that on things that went wrong. Blair, good morning. Thank you for the call today. What went wrong before you had your morning coffee?
3: Oh, my God. So something I had a major fail on when I didn't have my coffee, and this is horrible, so please stay with me here. I left my apartment in such a rush that I accidentally locked my cat inside the bathroom without his food.
1: Oh,
3: I know. And I felt horrible. I got halfway to work before I was like, I feel like I'm forgot to do something. And then I was like, oh my God, my little kitten. So I had to run home, and I mean, he was sleeping and totally unbothered, but I still felt horrible. So now I make sure I have a cup of coffee on my counter ready to go as soon as I wake up.
1: Okay.
2: Yeah, the panic attack that you have there in the car, that's probably better than any caffeine you could have possibly ingested at that moment. It probably shocks you right back into reality.
1: Right.
3: It did, I'll tell you that much.
1: Yep, and as pet parents, we always worry so much. So yeah, to get that little jolt of like, oh no! Like that, yeah. Chalk it up to pre-coffee fail right there.
2: What's your cat's name?
3: Yeah, my cat's name is Crow.
2: Crow. Okay, that's a cool. I've never heard of a cat named Crow, but
1: never
2: I'm into
1: heard
2: it.
1: Of that.
3: Yep, that's my kitty's name.
1: Aw, well, thank you for the call this morning, Blair. We appreciate it.
3: Thank you,
2: Joanna. Do we have to start, you know, providing our pets with coffee too, so they can prevent us from making these kinds of errors in the morning?
1: No, listen, you know what's funny is I love that Blair said, like, when she got home and she, like, let her cat out of the bathroom, he was, like, totally unbothered.
2: Right.
1: Like we panic so much about our animals and they're just chilling.
2: What has gone wrong for you before you had your morning coffee? 702-796-1065. Let's get a daily dose of headlines coming up next in the Entertainment Report. What's going on, Joanna?
1: Ooh, one reality TV star just got engaged here in Vegas. I'll tell you who. Plus, a music legend had a massive night last night at the VMAs. And our girl Rihanna shared a family video that's getting a lot of attention this morning. So you're going to hear all about it next in today's Joe of the Know Entertainment Report.
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3: Well, the MTV Video Music Awards was last night, and it was a huge night for some of, you know, music's biggest names. First and foremost, Madonna. She dominated the evening with multiple wins, including Artist of the Year.
2: Still relevant, even with the MTV audience. Amazing.
3: Very cool. Now, of course, Taylor Swift also dominated, and she added another trophy to her collection. She took home a Video of the Year, and she also debuted her newest video for Patient Zero. I haven't seen it yet, but it looks like a cinematic, like, masterpiece. Looks really good.
2: And lots of famous people in that video, too.
3: Love that for her. Now, meanwhile, congrats are in order for Jersey Shore's favorite Pauly D. Did you see this on social? He officially popped the question to his longtime girlfriend, Nikki Hall, right here in Vegas. Now, they met, like, I think over 6 years ago. They ended up, like, meeting on one of his reality shows, his dating reality show. Remember, it was, like, called Double Shot of Love?
2: Yep.
3: They met there. They ended up, like, quarantining together in 2020, and then, yeah, love bloomed, but now they are officially engaged.
2: Who gets married at the club? Pauly D gets engaged at the club.
3: I know. When I first saw that, I was like, that's a little cheesy, but then I'm like, but it's also Pauly D.
2: Yeah.
3: So there you go. It's very fitting. And something that we absolutely love to celebrate, Rihanna as a mom. She let fans in and gave everybody a little adorable peek into her family, but specifically her daughter. So her daughter's name is Rocky, and she posted a series of videos of, like, Rocky wearing, like, some of her mom's wigs, posing with her luxury purses, and she captioned it, "Who let me have a daughter, bro?" You know, she's having so much fun being a girl mama. We love that for Rihanna, but we also want new music, too. So
2: absolutely.
3: Give us that, girl. But that's your entertainment report for the morning. I'm Joe, and now you're in the Know.

0: Sunny 106.5. Good morning. So Hidden Valley Ranch decided to change the color of ranch and has us asking the question this morning, why?
1: Well, it's that time of year, Joanna, when everything either gets pumpkin-fied or, in this case, spookified.
0: Ooh, yes, I like that word.
1: Mm-hmm. So how about this? What if there was, is there a food that you love that you would not eat if they changed the color it's supposed to be?
0: Yes.
1: We'll get into it and we'll break down what they've done to Hidden Valley Ranch next.

0: Hidden Valley Ranch just got a very spooky makeover for the first time ever. So let's get into it. Good morning. It's Joanna and Sean. And I think this is the cool part, is that the first time ever that Hidden Valley Ranch has done a seasonal salad dressing, but they decided to take their very famous ranch dressing and give it a bold black coloring and also throw it in a glow-in-the-dark bottle.
1: See, here's the thing. I'm all for all of these spookifying your favorite foods and stuff. Okay. I don't know that ranch is the thing that needed to be made over, quite frankly.
0: Come on now. Really?
1: Yeah.
0: I think it's gross.
1: I think it's fun.
0: La, la, la.
1: Look, here, all right, Joanna. I have resigned myself to the fact that there are probably microplastics like coursing through my body at this point, you know, in my life. I think a little food coloring ain't going to hurt me at this point.
0: Listen, it's not about for me, like, it would hurt me or not. It's just visually. Like, if the food doesn't look appetizing, like, I can't get behind it. Holiday theme and all. Like, I feel like there was, like, one fast food chain that did, like, purple buns for their burgers. And yeah. I was like, why? Why do you have to do that? Like, I leave the food coloring off. I get the themes, but it's not for me. I'm hard out on all this.
1: See, when I was a kid, we used to use food coloring in, like, yogurt or ice cream or, like, when baking bread, like, so different fun colors. I mean, look, you can always count on marketing, right? Marketing is going to market every year in spooky season to sell some more stuff.
0: Didn't we learn from, like, the traumatizing an entire generation when the purple ketchup rolled out? Like, did we not learn from our mistake back then? Come on.
1: See, I already hate ketchup, so even if the purple wouldn't have been the thing to stop me. It's the fact that ketchup is terrible to begin with, but that's an entirely different story altogether. That's a different topic for another day. Yeah. But look, I will say this. The one thing I can agree with you on, Joanna, when it comes to this, is that if it's green and it's not supposed to be, get it out of my face. I want to know when something is spoiled. I don't pay close enough attention to like those expiration dates.
0: True.
1: And if you have given me a seasonally colored green something, I don't want it. Thank you.
0: Yeah, like green cheese. No, thanks. We don't need that on St. Patrick's Day. I need to know if it's mold or not. I'm hard out on the green, too.
1: No, thank you. Are you going to eat the black ranch dressing, or is that a bridge too far to cross this Halloween? We'd love to hear from you. 702-796-1065. Coming up just a little bit, we're going to go commercial free for an hour. And at 8:40, we got some big tickets for you.
0: Yes, Knott's Scary Farm tickets. And you can wear all the black there that you want, mm-hmm. right? During spooky season. And we're going to send you out there with a name drop. So make sure we have your name right now at sunny1065.com.
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0: simplest things can make the biggest difference. So a really special new place just has been unveiled to the community at Mission High School here in Las Vegas. Now, if you're not familiar with it, Mission High School is a Clark County School District campus that helps teens recovering from substance abuse. And thanks to funding from the Raiders Foundation through the Max Crosby Foundation, students now have a brand new Serenity Garden there. And it's going to be a peaceful place where students can, you know, just take a breath, clear their minds, and just kind of have a place where they can reset while at school.
1: You took the words right out of my mouth there. Green spaces are such an important place for you to kind of reset. Yeah. Unplug, center yourself. And I know water is hard to come by in Southern Nevada, but in places like this, it is so welcomed.
0: Absolutely. Now, the school says that it's about creating the right environment for these students as they continue their recovery journey, which is the most important part here. And what I think I really love about this story, Sean, is that, you know, it recognizes that healing isn't just about, you know, what's happening in the classroom every single day. It's about, mm-hmm. you know, just taking moments for yourself, you know, amongst the chaos.
1: Absolutely.
0: Which we all need to do every single day. So if you want to read more about this incredible story, you can right now at sunny1065.com. Just click on Sunny Mornings and you can find today's Sunny Story of the Day there.

0: 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It's Joanna and Sean. Happy Monday. Let's keep some positive vibes going and give you an hour of nonstop variety from the 80s, 90s, and today as we go commercial free here.
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0: 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It's Joanna and Sean looking for another lucky listener to win a four-pack of Not Scary Farm tickets right now.
1: Yeah, and the person we're looking for is a Joanna Botto. That's Joanna Botto. We're looking for you, girl, and you got 10 minutes to call us back to claim your Not Scary Farm tickets. 702-796-1065. 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

0: Sunny Mornings with Joanna and Sean. Happy Monday. Now, we know it's already just like the start of the week, but we're looking forward to Friday already, and we want you to be a part of the fun.
1: Join us at Hofbrauhaus for Oktoberfest. Joanna and I are going to be tapping the keg, having lots of fun. 7 p.m. on Friday. We'll see you over at Hofbrauhaus.

0: tonight.
1: Sunny 106.5. Good morning. It's Joanna and Sean. We love a little rumor, especially when it's about the Backstreet Boys.
2: That's right. They've just kicked off a tour over in Germany, and they are bringing out all of the tricks from like their late 90s, early 2000s tours. And there's a lot of speculation right now on Instagram and social media elsewhere that they might be gearing up for a Super Bowl halftime show this year.
1: Love that.

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0: Sunday 106.5. Women's sports thriving here in the Valley. The Aces just won their first playoff game of the season. Game two is tomorrow. And Joanna, you found some very fun news in the development of our incoming professional women's hockey league team, too.
1: Yes, we don't have an official name yet, but we do have a date for the opening game. So it's going to happen on Sunday, December 6th, T-Mobile Arena. They're taking on fellow expansion team Detroit. And it's going to be a blast because tickets actually just went on sale like 30 minutes ago. So hey, let's go.

0: things that I've got.
1: Sunny 106.5. Good morning. On my drive in today, I saw I think it was like a filming of like a TV show or maybe a movie right here in downtown Las Vegas. And there's always a lot of exciting things being filmed downtown.
2: Yes. And starting tomorrow on the Discovery Channel, a brand new unscripted series called The Secret Life of a Vegas Casino. It is 8 episodes, all of them filmed inside the Golden Nugget, giving you kind of a behind the scenes look of the operations of one of the oldest casinos here in Vegas.
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0: Good morning. It's Joanna and Sean waking you up today. We know we're about to head into the most expensive time of the year, holiday season, and we want to help you out.
1: With a bunch of extra cash, too. We'll tell you how to win coming up after Maroon 5.

0: Those 12-foot tall skeletons aren't going to buy themselves. Good morning, it's Joanna and Sean. And listen, the holidays, kicking off with spooky season, it's an expensive time of the year.
1: Not to mention chocolate, by the way. It's like at an all-time high right now.
0: I know, right? The cost of Halloween candy is crazy. But, you know, it's like one of those things. It's like, you know you're going to buy it anyway, right? But it would be nice to have some extra money coming in to help pay for those things.
1: Yeah, we do this several times throughout the year. Going to help you put some extra money in your bank account here with the Workday Payday. And that's back starting on next Monday. So very easy to play. If you've never played this before, you just have to listen to the radio. It's like it's simple as that, really.
0: Right.
1: Starts at 6 o'clock in the morning, and we give you keywords every hour. And all you have to do is just plug those in over at sunny1065.com and then wait for a phone call.
0: Yeah, up to 13 chances every day, each weekday, to win $1,000, which means that, like, you just never need to change the station from Sunny 106.5 because, you know what? Put it out into the universe. You're going to win this money, and it's going to happen.
1: It sure is. It'll help pay for a Halloween, maybe some Thanksgiving dinner plans, maybe get a head start on purchasing some gifts for the holiday season. Oh, yeah. I've heard that, what was it? I think 25% of people start their holiday shopping as early as September.
0: Oh, I've started mine already.
1: You are a better person than me.
0: I haven't finished it, but I picked up a few things.
1: Good for you.
0: Yeah. So, I mean, you know, I always, every year, I'm always like, I always wait to the last minute. I'm like, why don't I just do this sooner? So I'm trying to get real ahead of it now.
1: See?
0: Right? And listen, and you and I can't win the extra $1,000, but everybody listening has a chance to win. That's coming up on Monday. So we're sending you good vibes. Put it out into the universe. You're going to be a whole lot richer come Monday.
1: Now, something you do not need to wait for Monday for is Oktoberfest. It is already here at Hofbräu House, and Joanna and I want to invite you to something cool.
0: Yeah, so stick around. Coming up, we're going to tell you where we're going to be this Friday and how you can get in on all the fun, too. Stay tuned.
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0: Sunny 106.5. Good morning. It's Joanna and Sean. So Oktoberfest has begun, and we're looking forward to Feel Good Friday this week for many reasons. For the positivity, the vibes, and now the beer.
1: Oktoberfest is going strong over at Hofbrauhaus. It's right there on the corner of Paradise and Harmon. I've actually not been there yet.
0: Oh, okay.
1: So I am particularly excited about this, but Joanna and I have been honored with being part of their celebrity keg tapping list of locals who get to kick off the festivities over there at Hofbrauhaus.
0: Yeah.
1: So Friday, 7 o'clock is when we want you to join us out there. We'll be leading a little parade to a keg. Can we do this every Friday? Why is it got to be Oktoberfest?
0: Right.
1: And we'll be having, you know, be German tunes and beer and pretzels, and it's going to be a lot of fun.
0: Yeah, they do Oktoberfest right, because, you know, not everybody can just fly to Germany to get in on the real fun, but Hofbrauhaus really brings it to life here in Vegas. I mean, there's going to be live entertainment, surprises, of course, great food, and beer, and so much more. And we just can't wait to celebrate our city, the vibes, and everything this upcoming Friday at Hofbrauhaus.
1: I was looking at some of the people who have done this before us,
0: yeah.
1: Like historically, we're in pretty good company.
0: Yeah, we are.
1: The Chippendales just did this last week with Fantasy.
0: Yeah,
1: Chippendales have done this for years, actually.
0: They have.
1: We have to follow in their footsteps. But also, which is what the kind of cool, Siegfried and Roy have tapped the keg over at Hofbrauhaus before.
0: They have. I mean, it's really just a cool tradition here in our city that, you know, everybody looks forward to each year, and they do it right over at Hofbrauhaus. So it's the place to be, and so we want you to join us this Friday for Oktoberfest. It kicks off at 7:30, but get there early, of course, because you want to check out the parade that leads up to the kickoff at 7:30, and it's just going to be a good time. Bring the whole family. Hi, it's Joanna. A new
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0: Sunny 106.5. Good morning. It's Joanna and Sean. Thank you so much for starting off your morning and your week with us. And speaking of the week, I know we've got some rain showers over the next few days, which I love a rainy day here
1: bring
0: in
1: it,
0: Vegas.
1: Bring it
0: right?
1: on.
0: But we're looking forward to all the vibes because it's going to be a great week.
1: It really is. It's another week of the Sunny 106.5 name drop. It's starting to feel more and more like spooky season every day here. So we want to send you out to Not Scary Farm to really indulge in everything horrific. All right. Tomorrow morning, 6:40 and 8:40, we're dropping more names.

it. Good morning. It is sunny 106.5, Las Vegas's best variety, the 80s, 90s. And today, did you see Shaboozy at the VMAs yesterday? I loved his leather cowboy outfit. He looks so good in it. This is a bar song.

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1: Well, if we want to believe the weather app, today and tomorrow going to be nice. But Wednesday, we're going to get right back to those 90-degree days. So don't put the shorts away just yet. It is Sunny 106.5, Las Vegas' best variety, the 80s, 90s, and today. Will you count?

weekend, I got a text message and it said, hey, someone's following you on Instagram. 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Click here. I knew it was a scam. Have you ever been scammed online? 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

Hey there, it is Sunny 106.5, Las Vegas's best variety, the 80s, 90s, and today. This is a great Sheryl Crow song. Did you know that it actually first was more of like a country song? Yeah, then she flipped it. She turned it more into a rock song. I love it so much. If it makes you happy, happy Monday.

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And I have been asking, it's my little unserious question of the day, have you ever been scammed by something online? 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

Well, I'm not sure people were expecting this, but over the weekend, who came in at number one at the movie box office? A movie that has already been out before, and that is Avengers Endgame. This one, though, is the encore. Yeah, people went to go rewatch the movie, but there was an extra post-credit scene. People had fun. It's like $86 million. Go ahead. Starship, I'm Sunny, 106.5.

Well, if you play fantasy football, I hope your team got a ton of points over the weekend. Of course, there's still one big game today that can give some people extra edge. Philadelphia Eagles taking on the Chicago Bears. Sometimes I just like to watch teams that aren't my team, you know, just for the fun of it. All right, it's TLC on Sunny 106.5.

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I had a

Well, new episode of The Voice tonight. Our girl Kelly Clarkson's there. It's so tough. I feel like if I were to be a contestant on The Voice, I would, and if Kelly turned her chair for me, I would automatically go Team Kelly. She's my favorite. This is Because of You on Sunny 106.5.

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Why, possibly. We are going to be giving you a chance to win some money. And I'm going to give you details in two songs, all right? Stay right here. It's Sunny 106.5.

Hidden Valley Ranch is leaning into Halloween season. You know, everyone's got to have their Halloween product, right? Well, they now have a spooky ranch. Yeah, so when you dip your chicken tenders, you can dip it into ranch-flavored, very dark color. I don't even know what color to say this is, but it's spooky, all right. But apparently, it tastes exactly the same. Sunny on the 6.5.

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And today, this is Natalia here with you, filling in for Jana. You know what videos I've been loving recently? All the ones of Celine Dion. She just has this great thirst for life, this wonderful energy. She was dancing on top of the car. Go look these videos up. They're amazing.

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0: ask you, how early do you work on your Halloween costumes? Hi there, it is Sunny 106.5, Las Vegas's best variety, the 80s, 90s, and today my son insists on family costumes altogether, and I'm sure this is my fault because I've been doing this since he was a baby, but this year, of course, again, he's like, Mom, we got to be something together, but he changes his mind every single day, and I'm trying to explain to this five-year-old, honey, it takes time 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How early do you lock in on a costume? 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

Well, very soon we are going to be giving you a chance to win $1,000 all just by listening. 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Two songs. 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

0: was Green Day, Sunny 106.5, Las Vegas's best variety of the 80s, 90s, and today. This is Natalia, and starting on Monday, we want to get you cash. 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And it's really easy. 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John Legend and Def Leppard coming up on the way. 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

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I hope so. If you are, can you please set us as that number one preset? Our boss would be really happy about that. Yeah. Just look down, look for the button that says add preset. And it is super simple. 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It's Sunny 106.5. 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

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Whoa.

Moms, that is my time. I'm headed out of here. I hope you have a great rest of your Monday afternoon. No need to go anywhere. Still got some Mary J. Blige and Vanessa Carlton coming up next on Sunny 106.5. Bye.

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0: Sunny 106.5, Las Vegas' best variety of the 80s, 90s, and today. It's Rob Powers on your Monday, winding it down. Thank you so much for having us on. It's been a couple of weeks now. Me and my wife started winding down the end of the day with walks. You can go for a walk as many times as we can. Sometimes with the kids, it's just unable to, but we try to get a walk in. And I read this YouGov survey today. The number one answer when folks ask what they do when they wind down at the end of the day, going for walks. It's not only healthy, it's relaxing, soothes the mind. And I'm like, you know what? It's not been too bad. What are you doing at the end of the day?
1: I play Mahjong to wind down at the end of the day. It is so fun. I get so in the zone. It gets me focused on something other than work. And it's really good bonding time for me and my husband.
0: See, I'm too competitive. I can't play games. Too competitive. I don't want to be stressed out at the end of the day. So I got to stay away from games. I'll just keep walking.
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2: On I-15 northbound, this is before Lake Mead Boulevard. Still have police blocking the middle lane. A box truck accident there. It is backed up from Flamingo. On Flamingo Road eastbound at Valley View right lane, this is a crash involving a city bus and a couple of vehicles. If you see a traffic problem, call us on the tip line at 702-238-7333.
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The run back of the iHeartRadio Music Festival starts this Thursday on Hulu. It's

So Halloween is back in the Magical Forest from October 2nd to the 4th and the 9th to the 31st. Opportunity Village, it's bigger, better than ever. We have your tickets. 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

Sunny 106.5. How about those Raiders? Man, I've been a Raider for, I don't know, 30 plus years. I'm trying to keep it cool. Try not to, like, explode with excitement. We get the Chiefs this weekend, though. We take them down. It's on.

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0: 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Rolling 5 on your Monday. Thanks for having us on. My wife's been on my case a little bit. I've been getting these energy drinks. I just have them shipped to the house. She's like, what is this charge every 2 weeks? I'm like, it's my energy drinks. I'm like, I am not giving them up. No. I said, I'm going to ask others. What is it that you won't give up?
1: 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I won't stop. I don't care how much I'll save. I need it.
0: That's right. I need it as much as she needs her coffee. I need my energy drinks. So I'm not giving up. Let me know. What are you not giving up? 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